0: I'm not going to work.
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0: Beyoncé's Break My Soul from 2022, and a bit earlier in the century from the Chemical Brothers featuring The Flaming Lips, The Golden Path, the two tunes that have kicked off this half-hour segment. It is 6:44, we're on Thursday, which means that some people are feeling the drag of the week. We're going to carry the burden of what we've done so far. Sometimes you just got to let it go. Cut those straps, just drop it to the floor. Believe you me, that's coming from somebody who finds it hard to get through the baggage that they carry around on a daily basis. I should have calves and thighs like an absolute beast. I don't. 6215250000. Tell us the tunes you need this morning.
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0: One of the best songs of 2026. It's Lost Boys from Phoebe Bridgers.

0: from the rather fantastic album that should be enjoyed as a whole piece, Lost Weekend from Phoebe Bridgers. That is Lost Boys. Now, Phoebe Bridgers recently celebrated, in inverted commas, her birthday by being in hospital, getting her appendix out, which has meant that the UK running promo of this album has had to be cancelled and, well, postponed really rather than cancelled, and will be put on at a later date.
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0: That ID got by Charlie Stone on the tour bus when the Libertines played at Denatelier last year. I did a DJ set for that one too.

Bia Badoobie's sun has set. Another interview with Bia on the way. I say another because we did a couple already. Check them out on RTL Play. It's nearly 7 a.m. We know the duvet feels heavier. We know the coffee machine is a good 15 steps away. And believe me when we tell you, one steps is enough. But breathe in, breathe out. One foot in front of the other. It's a not insurmountable target to reach. We're here for you on RTL Today Radio 93.3 FM, Fantagram, Earthshaker.

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2: It's 7am and Florence has all the updates.
3: Good morning. In national news, motorists in Luxembourg will face higher fuel costs from today, as the price of diesel rises by 4.1 cents to 1.963 euros per litre. Heating fuel will also become more expensive, increasing by 3.9 cents to 1.454 euros per litre. Air quality has improved considerably in Luxembourg after days of smoke and poor air levels due to fires in the High Fons, thanks to recent rain and wind having washed a lot of pollutants out of the atmosphere. In other news, British media have revealed that Prince Harry and Meghan are moving back to the UK within weeks, 6 years after stepping down as working royals, and now choosing to settle into a private residence outside London. The US national debt has passed $40 trillion for the first time, partly driven by President Trump's invalidated tariffs. Long-term costs like social security and healthcare keep growing, and interest payments are rising too. Bond yields are now at their highest since 2007, pushing borrowing costs to levels not seen since before the 2008 financial crisis. British Prime Minister Andy Burnham must decide in the coming weeks whether to approve two North Sea drilling projects, Jackdaw and Rosebank, after a public consultation closed this week. The decision splits his own Labour Party, torn between climate pledges and pressure to boost domestic energy supply amid high household bills. President Trump says he's launching what he's calling the most crushing economic operation ever taken against any country, targeting Iran. He described it as economic warfare and isolation on an unprecedented scale, warning any nation that helps Iran's economy will face tremendous consequences. It comes as the war nears 6 months with no end in sight. A tourist helicopter crash in central Kenya has killed all seven people on board, including Ecuador's intelligence chief and five US citizens. The helicopter went down yesterday morning in Samburu County after departing from a wildlife reserve. And the International Criminal Court has lashed out at the United States after Washington slapped sanctions on ICC President Tomoko Akane, calling it a flagrant attack on the court's independence. EU's top officials immediately threw their support behind Akane, saying they stand firmly with the ICC president and her top officials. Moving to sports, Kazuyoshi Miura scored twice from the penalty spot as the 59-year-old striker became the oldest goalscorer in the history of Japan's longest-running cup competition. And Jose Mourinho's second spell in charge of Real Madrid gets underway this weekend, with a trip to Barcelona to face Espanyol. The Portuguese coach returns to the club 16 years after first being appointed, but charged with a similar task, deposing Barcelona as the leading club in Spain. For more on these stories and for the latest news and updates, head to rtltoday.lu. Expect a mostly grey day with cloud cover lingering through the afternoon and only brief sunny spells breaking through. Temperatures start at 15 degrees this morning, climbing to around 22 later, with winds picking up to 50 kilometres an hour.
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2: Thank you kindly, Florence. 4 minutes after 7am. Let's have a look at the traffic info. The colour-coded map is still pretty green. There is some yellow and a little bit of red on there. We've got some red around Bonnevoie at the moment, so that could be some delay that you might not get heard of just now. On the A3 through the French border and into and through Bettenborg, 2 or 3 minutes worth of delays, as there are on the A3 between Berchem and Livonge. Speed checks in Arsdorf and Kopstal this morning. This afternoon in the Gare area and in Junglinster. The exact locations can be found on rtltoday.lu/mobility.
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0: The heartbeat of Luxembourg.
2: Well, Florence, 4 minutes after seven, I think we've had time to wake up.
3: Yeah, I think just about.
2: Just about, yeah. Good news read as well. Lots of things happening in the world. We've got blankety blank style questions for you now. Okay. I've got 30 of these.
3: Okay.
2: So we'll do a few now. Well, I say I've got 30. I've asked a friend who lives in ones and zeros to work them out for me.
3: Nice.
2: So Blankety Blank is a famous 80s, 90s, maybe even noughties when it was revamped, game show where people are asked a question to fill in the blank. Right. Yeah, so we start with this one. In Friends, Florence, Joey Tribbiani famously doesn't share blank.
3: Food.
2: Yes! Florence, off to a good start. Freddie Mercury sings, I see a little silhouette of a blank.
3: Man.
2: Oh! In The Simpsons, Homer's favourite exclamation is blank.
3: Oh, I don't know.
2: What?
3: I haven't watched The Simpsons. I'm sorry.
2: Wait a second. All right, no. The music's going off. What?
3: I'm really sorry.
2: You've never, ever watched The Simpsons?
3: No. I think I've watched one of the films where they get stuck inside a dome, but that's...
2: Yeah, that's correct. That's The Simpsons movie. Yeah. So the music's gone out now. This is drama.
3: Yeah, I'm really sorry. I feel like I've let you down.
2: What generation do you think you're from?
3: I don't know. I think I missed it.
2: Are you from the 50s and reincarnated or what?
3: Yeah, maybe. I don't know. I don't know what to tell you.
2: Don't.
3: Don't?
2: Don't.
3: What does that mean?
2: That's his
3: catchphrase. Oh, that's his thing. Oh, okay.
2: For goodness sake.
3: Yeah, no clue. Never heard of that.
2: The famous James Bond instruction is shaken, not blank.
3: Stirred.
2: Yes. According to the Proclaimers, they would walk 500 miles and then walk 500 blank.
3: More?
2: Yes. The first rule of Fight Club is you do not talk about blank.
3: Fight Club.
2: Right. In the nursery rhyme, Jack and Jill went up the hill to fetch a pail of blank.
3: Water.
2: Okay, so we are all right then. As long as it's not Simpsons based, then we're fine.
3: Yeah.
2: It's a lot more stressful without the music in the background, I know.
3: Yeah, it really is. Very tense.
2: I just couldn't believe that you'd never seen... surely you've seen one episode of The Simpsons.
3: Maybe, but not that I'd remember.
2: All right, but you watch Adult Swim, you probably watch Rick and Morty.
3: No, I don't.
2: Well, that's good, because people who watch Rick and Morty and then claim to be clever... Yeah, and I'm so cool.
3: Well, I think it is meant to be quite smart, no?
2: It is, but it's just an old man farting and burping a lot. And yeah. I have that enough in my own household.
3: Yeah,
2: I don't need to see it in animated form. No, exactly. What tune are we playing for you today then?
3: I would love to hear Sage Motel by Monophonics, if you have it.
2: Yeah, we have that. 621-525-5000 for any of you out there that would like to hear more tunes. Florence will be back at 7:30 with the headlines and to face some more blanks, not Simpsons based.
3: Yeah, please.
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0: Jungle, Someday, Somewhere, and Jennifer Lopez and the unmistakable Jenny from the Block. 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It is a close to a quarter past 7 a.m. We're on Thursday. We know this is when people tend to lose a little bit of energy. We've got plenty and we can share it with you.
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0: How's this then for a little bit of a pick-me-up? Daft Punk, Harder, Better, Faster, Stronger.

0: Daft Punk's Harder, Better, Faster, Stronger, and Rihanna with Diamonds there. It is 20 minutes after 7 a.m. on RTL Today Radio, 93.3 FM on DAB Plus, online, and of course in your ear holes right now. Now, if you feel like giving up because some things are too hard, check this story out. A mother and son spent 5 years making a film so bad it turned into a Chinese box office smash. Nu Lei released in 245 cinemas and only sold 236 tickets in the first week. The creator, Xin Yu Meng, was an interior designer in Dalian with no film background at all. His mother, Sun Lifang, is in her 60s. She taught herself screenwriting from scratch so she could help him write the film. The mother and son duo spent 5 years making it. Between the two of them, they did everything. Writing, directing, modelling, animation, editing, every voice in the film too. Even the end credits song was written by Xin Yu Meng's mother. She hid her son's name inside the lyrics. He worked most nights until 1 in the morning. He bought second-hand computers off Xianyao, China's version of eBay, and several of them died before the project was finished. He said he wanted to give up more than once. His parents talked him out of it every single time. Niao Lai opened on the 5th of August in 245 cinemas. In its first 9 days, it sold 236 tickets and took 7,169 yuan, around $1,000. On its worst day, it made just $26 globally. By the 14th of August, only 4 cinemas in the entire country were still showing it. His distributor had tried to talk him out of releasing it at all. For 9 days, they looked completely right. There was no trailer, no press tour, and no posters sent to cinemas. Xin's explanation was simple. There's nothing to market. I don't even have the money for marketing. But that was part of the charm. Some cinema staff started drawing their own posters by hand and taping them up in the lobby. Theatres across the country filled in for marketing budget that never existed. Then somebody filmed a clip of Niao Lai and posted it online. One viral comment went round that summed up the appeal. You might regret watching this 80-minute film, but if you don't watch it, you might regret it for a lifetime. Screening shot up from 6 a day to 11,959 as theatres scrambled to jump on the hype. The total so far, 24.5 million yuan, about $3.4 million. China's biggest ticketing platform now projects the film to make at least 93 million yuan, roughly $13 million. It's currently a top 10 animated film in China for 2026 and is outpacing Christopher Nolan's Odyssey in tickets sold. All it took was one stranger to film it badly and post it online. The sequel, apparently, is already in production.
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3: Where do you want to go? 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
0: 621-525,000. Let's get those requests in. Good Neighbours and Ripple. 723. Some Blankety Blank on the way. We've also got Paris Paloma before we hit 730.

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3: Diesel prices rise by 4.1 cents to 1.963 euros per litre from today, with heating fuel also becoming more expensive. Russian strikes have killed at least nine and wounded dozens in an overnight attack on Kyiv and surrounding regions. US national debt has passed $40 trillion for the first time, as bond yields hit their highest since 2007. British Prime Minister Andy Burnham must decide in the coming weeks whether to approve two North Sea drilling projects, a decision that has split his own Labour Party. And President Trump has announced what he's calling the most crushing economic operation ever taken against any country, targeting Iran's economy. For more on these stories and for the latest updates, head to rtltoday.lu. Grey skies dominate today, holding steady through most of the day, though this afternoon could bring a few sunny breaks. We're starting off at 15 degrees, warming up to around 22 by later in the day, with winds gusting up to 45 kilometres per hour.
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2: Thank you very much, Florence. It's 7:31 and the traffic is getting a little bit busy, but it's still August, so nobody's here. On the A3 between the French border and Bettenburg, 4 or 5 minutes worth of delays. On the A6 through Mamur and Capellen, 3 or 4 minutes worth of delays. On the A3 between Bochum and Livange, we've got 2 or 3 minutes worth of delays. 4 speed checks for today, 2 this morning, 1 in Arsdorf on the Rue de Lach, 1 in Kopstal on the Rue de Mersch, 2 for this afternoon, 1 in the Gare area on the Rue Alphonse München and 1 in Junglinster on the Route de Luxembourg. Please head to rtltoday.lu/mobility for all other info. And if you should spot something out on the roadways that we can pass on to our other listeners, do please let us know. 621-52-5000.
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1: The Heartbeat of Luxembourg.
2: Well then, Florence, we do have some more blankety blanks. I did promise that I'd try and get a horrible jingle put together. Yeah. I think I've done myself proud in the horrible stakes. Right, we'll go for this. We'll see what it sounds like. Something is missing. What could it be? Fill in the blank and win absolutely nothing. Nothing, nothing, nothing, nothing, nothing, nothing. It's blankety blank. So what do you think?
3: I think that was brilliant. I mean, not what I was expecting. I loved it, though.
2: It's fairly awful. I mean, we might play it a couple more times later on, but blankety blank, the rules still apply. Basically, this is where we say some phrases, some well-known questions with well-known answers, and you have to identify where the blank is, such as in this one. Did we ask you about this one already? Madonna told us we were living in a material
3: world.
2: Yes. The three traditional flavours of Neapolitan ice cream are chocolate, vanilla, and blank.
3: Strawberry?
2: Yes! In The Matrix, Neo is offered a red pill and a blank pill.
3: So Samara, I think a blue pill?
2: Yes! Okay. Was that a guess?
3: No, I kind of knew it, but I didn't want to get it wrong.
2: You don't know which pill you've taken. Michael Jackson's Billie Jean claimed that the kid was not his blank.
3: Sun.
2: Yes! The largest planet in our solar system is blank.
3: Oh no, this is so embarrassing. Please don't do this. I don't even want to guess.
2: Honestly. What?
3: Just tell me.
2: Just say a planet.
3: No, it's going to be too embarrassing. I can't. Please, just tell me.
2: Just for any of our listeners out there that might not be looking on the cameras, Florence has gone a very strange hue of red here. Come on. The largest planet in our solar system is blank.
3: I can only get the pop culture ones. Please don't do this. What is it?
2: Just guess.
3: I don't want to. I'm going to get it so wrong.
2: It's Jupiter.
3: Okay,
2: what would you have guessed now the answer's been put out there?
3: I said Mars.
2: What? Okay, it's a good job you did keep quiet.
3: Yeah.
2: In Back to the Future, Marty McFly travels through time in a blank.
3: Time machine?
2: Well, yes.
3: I haven't seen it.
2: But a specific brand of car that was much maligned for many, many years. There's a documentary being made about it. There's a dramatic film made about it.
3: I don't know. I haven't seen it.
2: It's got gullwing car doors that open up. It's a DeLorean. Florence,
3: sorry,
2: it's a DeLorean.
3: I've never heard of this.
2: The Spice Girls sang, "If you want to be my lover, you got to get with my blank."
3: Friends.
2: Yes. Now, I've got a problem with that lyric, because that lyric suggests that you need to get with the friends before you get...
3: No,
2: it means to be friendly with them and get approval, right?
3: There we go.
2: But you can look at it through a different microscope, a microcosm, and say, that's a bit weird, that one.
3: We've got worded a bit badly.
2: It is worded a bit badly. We're going to get into some more of this at just gone 8 a.m., which will give people plenty of time to recover from the jingle. I mean, we could... do it again now, couldn't we? I mean,
3: yeah,
2: we could.
3: On.
2: Do you want to do it again? Do you want to have a listen
3: to this? Please
2: do. This is me trying my best to not sing necessarily, but put together something that is as much as it could possibly be in terms of the awful realm. Awful. Here we are. Something is missing. What could it be? Fill in the blank and win absolutely nothing. Nothing. Nothing. Nothing. Nothing. Nothing. Nothing. It's blankety blank. Right, this time, Florence, I want you to sing along. You ready?
3: No.
2: Yeah, you sing along this time. I'm not going to sing along live. If you can remember the words, this is what it sounds like. You ready? 3, 2, 1. Something is missing. Sing. What could it be? Fill in the blank and win absolutely nothing.
3: Nothing.
2: Nothing. Nothing. Nothing. Nothing. Nothing. Nothing. It's blankety blank. Okay, we'll do that later on. It just gone 8. We've got Simon and Garfunkel, the boxer. We've also got the tune that Florence wanted, some House of Pain. Although I know that this one makes people go, eh, it's a little bit too popular, but it's a tune that makes people get up and excited. Goldie featuring Natalie Williams, Sky Newman. We've also got some Olivia Rodrigo and Guns N' Roses.
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This is one of those Andrew's tracks, we like to call it, a track where we go and do our usual comfort breaks. Being that it's an 8-minute rework from Uncle taking on Noel Gallagher and the High Flying Birds, aka What a Life. Rick has been active on the messaging systems this morning and he wanted to get a little bit of The Weeknd. And we've got this one, Moth to a Flame, Swedish House Mafia and The Weeknd, a tune for Rick and for Kathy. 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We are quite simply the best English language radio station in Luxembourg. If I don't put in the English language bit, I could get in trouble from the bosses. That's where we're aiming for. Some 50,000 weekly listeners, and we ain't stopping there. It's just one. Sam Steen up at 10 a.m. with a lunchbox through until 1. Between 1 and 3, of course, Luce Gensini with the afternoon session. Between 3 and 7, Tom Anison with JB on Drive. Sam Steen recorded a brilliant edition of New Noise that's available to listen to on RTL Play. That was aired last night at 9 p.m. A brand new edition of which will be aired this evening on the same usual channels.

Monophonics with Sage Motel, a request from Florence Keogh. Who's got a whole bunch of messages of support for having to put up with me throughout the show this morning. Hey, listen, them's the breaks.

0: normal schedule should go back to the original bookings as of tomorrow morning. 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

ha ha. Yes, indeed, the Smiths, Big Mouth strikes again. I'm off to record a brand new episode of New Noise for you to listen to this evening from 9 p.m. As mentioned, Sam Steen up between 10 and 1 just now with The Lunchbox. I'll be back on The Lunchbox tomorrow, so be good and all that stuff. I'll leave you with Tokyo Tea Room, Tove Lo, or Tove Lo, and Pamela. Be good and all that stuff. See ya.

0: Good morning. In national news, Mayor Yuri de Smet has confirmed that the Bertrange fire, which took place on Tuesday, left no one hurt, in what he called a miracle which only caused material damage. The blaze broke out in the early hours of the morning, spreading from the seventh floor to the balconies below. Fuel prices are going up in Luxembourg from today. Diesel rises by 4.1 cents and heating fuel goes up 3.9 cents. In other news, at least 100 people have died in a landslide at an illegal gold mine in the Central African Republic, with 67 others injured. Four Cameroonian nationals are among the dead, and both countries say they're working to clarify the circumstances. Israel's defense minister has accused Turkish President Erdogan of dragging Turkey into dangerous adventures in Syria, after Israel tacitly acknowledged striking a North Syria airbase this week. Netanyahu has said that Turkey had been trying to establish a military presence there and claimed Israel made its objections clear. Russian strikes killed at least 13 people and wounded dozens in Kyiv and its surrounding region overnight, hitting residential areas, a medical facility and an educational institution. President Zelensky has said Russia is escalating the war with deadly ballistic missile attacks and called for a stronger global response. President Trump has unveiled a sweeping new economic offensive against Iran, warning any country that helps Tehran's economy through oil smuggling, front companies or financial lifelines will face tremendous consequences. The move comes as the war nears 6 months, with the Strait of Hormuz still largely blocked and pressure mounting on Trump at home over its cost to consumers and the military. A former Meta engineering director testified yesterday that some of the company's safety tools were designed to fail, contradicting Meta's defense in a landmark California trial. A coalition of US states accuses Meta of deliberately hooking children and harvesting their data while misleading the public, in a case that could cost Meta $200 billion. And Australian wildlife workers have begun a groundbreaking effort to vaccinate wild little penguins against bird flu, after the virus was detected this month in a penguin from the world's biggest colony of the species on Phillip Island. Moving to sports, four-time Formula One world champion Max Verstappen has signed a new contract with Red Bull until the end of 2030. The team announced today, ending speculation over his future in the sport. PSG begins their Ligue 1 title defence on Sunday against Rennes, chasing a sixth straight championship and eyeing a third consecutive Champions League crown, with European action starting on September 8th. For more on these stories and for the latest news and updates, head to rtltoday.lu. It's a breezy day today with winds reaching up to 45 kilometres per hour. Skies will be generally cloudy with the occasional clear spell, but temperatures will hopefully reach 22 degrees by the afternoon.
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2: 4 minute delays on the N16 between Altvis and, it says Altvis here. There's an extra minute on your journey on the A3 between Bersham and Livange. An object on the road on the A6 between Sessange and Gasperish. And then speed checks. They're in the morning in Arstorf on the Rue de Lac, in Kopstal on the Rue de Mersch. In the afternoon at Gare on the Rue Alphonse Munchen and in Younglinster on the Route to Luxembourg. And stay up to date with all the traffic at today.rtl.lu/mobility/traffic.
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2: Except, in fact, it's me, Sam Steen, taking over The Lunchbox for a final time this week. 3 hours of good tunes coming your way to get you through your mid-morning.

Tame Impala, Dracula, the Jenny remix on RTL Today Radio, 93.3 FM, DAB Plus, and online, of course. Sam Steen on the Lunchbox today until 1 PM. I don't know if you've seen the kind of online discourse around this song at the moment. Obviously, it's a huge song. It's been hanging around the charts and on the airwaves for a couple of months now. But someone pointed out online that Kevin Parker on this track sounds a lot like Stewie Griffin. And once you hear it, you can't unhear it. Check it out. I have to say, during that last play, I did hear it.

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1: Will we ever be able to hear that track again without hearing Old Stewie on the 6 string? Well, we'll see. 10:14, here's Slow Pulp.

Charlie XCX and Wink Wink, and before it's a track that played on New Noise last night when I was hosting from Slowpulp, that was called Spill, and I'm just uploading last night's episode onto RTL Play right now, in fact, actually, so if you want to catch up on that, you'll be able to find it up on RTL Play, and 376, or 375, I should say, other episodes of New Noise. If you like discovering new music, that is the place for you to go. Now let's play this from Georgia Smith. It's 10 years old, this track now, I can't believe that. From an album called Lost and Found, this is Blue Lights on RTL Today Radio.

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1: Can you feel it? 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I know falling in love feels trivial with everything that's going on, but what if we're actually onto something? And then the heron says...

feel it. Calling it to work haunted. Lost in a vertical video called Moments Before Disaster Part 4. Stop trying so hard. Your personality has been broken apart and sold back to you in a series of short form clips. The horrors persist, but you are that same child jumping garden to garden. Ice cream dripping between your knuckles. And then the heron says...

Rare aesthetic, reluctant hope core, memories operating on a strict one-in, one-out policy. The young and the dying have the worst philosophies, and you are both but also neither. Nay cheek, nay chance. Never leave the bookies with a smile on your face, and remember that herons wait for no one but themselves. Good things come to those who hesitate. And then the heron says, you'll never be alone. And you gotta be patient.

0: Calvin Harris with Jazzy Satisfy on RTL Today Radio. Before it, Anthony Schmerich's The Heron from his album Decoding Birdsong. Now let's get the traffic update. It's 10:30.
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0: Pretty quiet out there this morning. Just a minute on your journey on the A3 between Bresham and Livorno. 3 minutes on the N5 between the N5F and the French border. That's kind of it for delays on the road. Speed checks in the morning in Arsdorf on the Rue de Lac and in Kopstal on the Rue de Mersch. Then in the afternoon in Gare on the Rue Alphonse München and in Younglinster on the route to Luxembourg. And you can stay up to date with all the traffic as it happens at today.rtl.lu/mobility/traffic.
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0: Yeah, they're not today if you're feeling a little confused. It's me, Sam Steen, with you until 1 o'clock. Stepps and I did some switcheroos this week. He took over breakfast Tuesday, Wednesday and today, but we'll be back with the regular schedule. From tomorrow, I'll be on from 6 until 10. Stepps back in here for his lunchbox walk between 10 and 1. All the rest of it's the same though. Lucy's in from 1 till 3, Tom in from 4 till 7. And Thursday tonight, so our evening show is in tune.

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Just hitting post on last night's episode of New Noise. An hour of brand new tunes that included this one from a band called The Bends. It's called Hanging Around.

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1: And here are the latest RTL Today headlines. As of the 31st of July, the National Employment Agency

0: Agency, or ADEM, counted 19,943 resident job seekers, around 1,547 more than the same period in 2025. A study that identified a gap of up to 5 years in life expectancy between the highest and lowest pensioners in Luxembourg has been dismissed by Health Minister Martine Desprez. The Court of Appeal has cleared notary Karine Reuter of 4 of 5 money laundering charges in a case involving 2017 real estate transactions and offshore companies. Belgium's largest wildfire in a century has been brought under control after a 7-day fight in the High Fens Nature Reserve involving hundreds of firefighters. Japan's ambitious mission to collect and bring back samples from one of Mars's moons will lift off on the 20th of October, it has been announced today. And North Korea fired several short-range ballistic missiles today, just hours after Donald Trump said that he would meet Pyongyang's Kim Jong-un this year. For more on these stories, all the latest news and so much more, check out rtltoday.lu. Weather now, and a mixture of sunshine and cloud for the entirety of the day, and there is a stiff breeze out there while it feels a little humid and is currently around 23 degrees.
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2: At 3:31, we're looking at a 10-minute delay from the A3 Dudelange towards the A31 Canfin, and roughly 8 minutes again on the A3, this time between Bettenborg and Livange. Also, this just in, an accident on the A1 between Gasperich and Kirchberg, as always, could pose some danger to approaching drivers and could cause some congestion as well. There's two speed checks to be aware of this afternoon, one by the Luxembourg Gare by the Rue Alphonse München, and one in Younglinster on the Route de Luxembourg. For everything else and to stay up to date, as always, you could check out today.rtl.lu/mobility.
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0: You stupid.
1: That song has such a eerie ending to it.
2: It's weird. It's like you'd gone into a different song.
1: Yeah,
2: something.
1: I know, right? Yeah. Well, I suppose if on the album, it sort of flows into another song.
2: Okay.
1: Back in the day, or rather, that album came out earlier this year, but you remember how songs would have completely non-sequitur endings?
2: Yes.
1: And
2: yeah,
1: because
2: yeah.
1: That would flow into the other song. And then the era of streaming, where people listen to individual songs rather than
2: records.
1: It
2: didn't records, work, does it? Yeah.
1: People stopped doing it.
2: Yeah.
1: You know what I mean?
2: You need an actual end, don't you?
1: Oh, very true. Sherbafoa is starting, by the way, John.
2: Yes.
1: How pumped are you?
2: Actually, not very. I pretty much hate it. My daughter's very pumped for it, though. She can't wait.
1: Okay.
2: She loves it.
1: Yeah.
2: I think when you get to sort of my age, you just think about how expensive it is.
1: I know.
2: You take a couple of kids there, you go, we've just done €200. All I've had is a...
1: It's insane. But were you to go with your daughter, with your fam, what would a day out with the Bakers look like?
2: Oh, we do like... I like some of the... I haven't been for a while, so I don't know what rides they have these days.
1: Yeah.
2: But I don't mind a ride. I quite like them. I sort of push myself to go on stuff that scares me a little bit.
1: Nice.
2: I don't mind that.
1: Yeah.
2: A bit of gyros. I love a bit of gyros. Maybe a couple of beers.
1: And
2: a bit of churros. A gyros and a churros.
1: Gyros and churros.
2: Yeah.
1: I think churros are quite overrated.
2: Ooh.
1: Yeah, a little bit, yeah.
2: Okay.
1: You have two bites and you're like, oh, great. I have like four more of these. Like,
2: I agree. So when you get those big packs, because they're quite expensive though, so you do think, you know what, I'm gonna have, but two's enough. It's a good sharer, isn't it?
1: Yeah,
2: and they never give you enough dipping sauce,
1: exactly. Yeah,
2: that's for sure. You have to take your own Nutella in there,
1: right? Yeah, well, of course. I think the way I do it, and it's a little bit tactical, I get there and I do like an adrenaline pumping ride first, get me going.
2: Oh, yeah,
1: then I'll play some games, and then as evening approaches, then we're talking about Compre Kichelcher with applesauce.
2: Yep.
1: Oh, it's banging. And then some salt on it, a couple of beers, and that's me for the day, I think.
2: Yeah, you want to get the stuff out of the way before the food.
1: Yeah.
2: You certainly don't want to be going on anything after a Grand Kishisha.
1: Do not. Well, I'm really looking forward to it. That is, when is it launching? Is it launching tomorrow?
2: It must be. Is it? Yeah, 21st is ringing a bell.
1: That's right.
2: It's normally on the Friday, isn't it?
1: Yeah, I should have looked this up. Sherbafoa starts.
2: And then there's some kind of family weekend or something. My daughter was saying
1: there always is.
2: I think I think she was saying it's quite early this year. Normally it's the end, but I think she's.
1: It starts tomorrow at 5 p.m.
2: Okay,
1: so I bet it's going to be mega rammed. The best time to go is after the halfway point, actually.
2: It's going to be
1: mega rammed for the first like week, and then
2: the weather's not looking great for next week, though, is it?
1: I love this era, this time in Luxembourg. I call it like, it's like the late summer.
2: Yeah, it's right. My wife always says that it's sort of the heralding of the end of summer, isn't it? And it's all, you know, it's going to be a bit chillier. So it's always a bit like, for us, it's always a bit, now Schubert here first here. That means that winter's coming.
1: Yeah, I love it.
2: I know, you do. You like the cooler weather, don't you?
1: I do. Yeah, you can check out everything on the Sherbafoa, by the way, on the City Council's website. That is vdl.lu, Ville de Luxembourg. Now, let's listen to a classic. This is T-Rex with Get It On. After that, Get Down Services, brand new material, No One Likes Me.

0: Niall Horan there with Taste So Good on RTL Today Radio. You know what I noticed? Listen to this. This is how that song starts. Right? It starts with a sort of cymbal crash. Here is how a different song starts. That's Coldplay with In My Place. And I thought, why not play that straight up? So I've got Coldplay with... In My Place coming your way very, very soon. First though, Francis of Delirium with It's a Beautiful Life, one of Luxembourg's most talented musicians. And then JB rejoins us for the news at 4 p.m. Stay tuned.
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Francis of Delirium on RTL Today Radio. By the way, Lisa, you are so right. FOD, Francis of Delirium, amazing, amazing Luxembourgish artist. I believe that Yana, aka FOD, is hosting another show at Rotonde quite soon. She obviously released her brand new album, Run Run Pure Beauty, not too long ago. It's a great album if you haven't heard it yet. I think one of the finest musical acts in the Grand Duchy at the minute, in my opinion at least. Now for that much promised track. Here is that cymbal crash. There it is. Here is Coldplay with In My Place. This is from 2002. It's unbelievable. I really quite like this album, actually. A rush

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1: And here is your latest RTL Today news, sports and weather. As of July 31st, EDAIM reported 19,943 resident job seekers, which is an 8.4% increase from last year. The rise mostly impacts highly qualified candidates and youth. Concurrently, vacant positions grew 12.8% to 3,754, led by strong healthcare and IT demand. The unemployment rate sits at 6.3%. The Court of Appeal has cleared notary Karine Reuter of 4 of 5 money laundering charges in a case involving 2017 real estate transactions and offshore companies, reducing her fine from 100,000 to 15,000 euros, while largely confirming a separate conviction over the 2021 sale of a house well below market value. A Chamber of Deputies study has revealed there is an up to 5-year life expectancy gap within pensioners, which MP Mark Baum has linked directly to retirement income. Health Minister Martine Desprez, however, has rejected the findings as simplistic, questioning whether lifestyle factors are directly tied to salary. In international news, it has been confirmed this afternoon that Belgium's largest wildfire in a century has been brought under control after a 7-day fight in the High Fens Nature Reserve involving hundreds of firefighters. Seoul's military has reported that North Korea fired several short-range ballistic missiles just hours after Donald Trump said he would meet Pyongyang's Kim Jong-un this year. The launches come as South Korea and the United States hold a shorter edition of their annual Ulchi Freedom Shield military exercises, following an order from Trump to scale them back. The U.S. gross national debt has surged past $40 trillion for the first time, outstripping earlier forecasts at a pace fueled in part by Donald Trump's invalidated tariffs. The uptick in borrowing is a blow to Trump, who promised to cut public spending during his 2024 presidential campaign and has sparked a backlash from U.S. representatives across the political field. In sports, German club Borussia Dortmund has announced the signing of a long-term professional contract with 17-year-old Luxembourger Enzo Dos Santos. Dos Santos, who moved to Dortmund in January 2025 from Swift Hesperange, has shot up the ranks of the youth academy, progressing from the under-17, under-19 and reserve teams. South Africa captain Siya Kolisi will miss the first test against New Zealand in Johannesburg on Saturday as he recovers from a hamstring injury. And England versus Pakistan's second day in the first test was halted by bad weather as rain delayed the scheduled 10 o'clock GMT start. England have started now and are currently 119-2 in reply to Pakistan's 171 all out. For more on these stories, news, updates and much more, head on over to rtltoday.lu.
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3: Raiffeisen, the bank that belongs to its members.
1: Today is going to be a mixture of sunny and overcast conditions for the duration, but it should at least remain dry. There is a fair bit of wind around though, and it is a little humid, while the temperature is currently 23 degrees.
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0: And at about 4 minutes past 4pm or so, first thing first, an object on the road on the CR110 in Esch-sur-Alzette, that's towards the N4D, could be dangerous, could also cause congestion. Also now, a broken down vehicle on the A6 between Mamma and Capellen, a 7-minute delay on the N1 between the CR143 and the Gravenmarker West. Further down the N1 between Meerdert and Wasserbillig, that's along the CR141A, another 7-minute jam there. Lastly, if you found yourself on the CR168 between Ashbourg-Grat and Schifflange, a 5-minute jam there. There's also two speed checks to be aware of this afternoon, by the way. One is by Luxembourg Gare, more precisely on the Rue Alphonse München. The other one in Younglinster on the Route de Luxembourg. For everything else and to stay up to date wherever you are, do also check out today.rtl.lu/mobility.
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0: John?
1: Yes?
0: Do you sometimes get lonely in the studio? It's just us two.
1: Oh, well, I get even lonelier when I'm on my own in the office.
0: Eh? It's not a one-up competition. Come on, man. I'm trying to... Well, good thing.
1: This is our one, then.
0: Yeah. We're joined by Catherine and Charlie in the studio. How's it going?
2: Really good, thanks.
0: You guys have been cooking up a big old quiz for us. We have a quiz writing team here at RTL today. So I'm going to turn this relaxed sort of background music down. Stan Getz and Charlie Bird there. And we're going to go for this.
2: Oh, yeah.
0: This is actually usually part of the Sam Steen Show, yes, but I am pirating it. This is now a pirate radio station. This is for the quiz that you guys have put together.
1: Radio Luxembourg.
3: This is the old days, by the way.
2: Charlie's participating.
3: I'm participating.
0: That's good. Well, we've done quite well recently on quizzes. You and I have, John.
1: We have.
0: So
1: you're
0: really
1: very kind of your Luxembourg one, to be fair.
0: Yeah, well, yeah, no, you got to pee sometimes, especially, yeah, whatever. I'm not going to go further
1: Careful.
0: With that. Okay, so hit us with this quiz. You've been hyping it up as well.
2: Yeah, I have been the whole day. So Ooh. Are you ready?
0: I am.
1: Go.
2: Okay, so the first question, starting off strong. Which national anthem shares the exact same melody as the UK God Save the King?
0: Loads of countries, I think. It's more than one.
2: Same melody.
0: It's
3: Gibraltar.
0: It's
2: Nope.
0: I've heard this before.
3: It's the same one though, 100%.
0: It's a.
2: Have I got this wrong?
0: It's a European country.
3: It's Malta.
2: It's in Europe.
0: I really should know this. I think it's.
2: Begins with the same letter as our country.
3: Estonia.
2: The same letter as our country.
3: Luxembourg.
1: Oh,
3: Luxembourg.
1: Oh, yeah. England.
0: Yeah. Our country.
1: I was thinking,
0: you patriot. Is it Lithuania? Latvia?
1: Latvia.
0: No idea.
2: One last guess.
0: Liechtenstein.
2: Yeah.
0: No way. Okay. Well, we failed that one spectacularly.
3: I was at the Luxembourg Liechtenstein game and I thought it was Gibraltar. It was Liechtenstein.
1: So when England plays Liechtenstein, do they just do it once and just go, you know what? Just sing away, off you go.
2: Everybody
0: sings. Yeah. Right, that's 0-1.
2: For one. So next question. Several countries. This one is a bit of a confusing one, so do pay attention. Several countries are named after the same bird, with the bird's name translated into different languages.
0: What
2: bird is it?
3: Eagle.
0: The common loon.
1: Dormouse.
2: I'll give you a clue. The bird is also in English as well.
0: What?
3: What do you mean? The bird is in English?
2: Yeah, so one country is named after a bird.
1: It's named after a bird.
0: Oh, Parrotland.
1: Yeah, because there's, I was thinking a lot of them, they have the black cats or something like that.
0: Yeah.
2: Should I repeat the question?
0: A lot of countries are named after the same bird. One of them is in English.
1: Yeah,
0: right?
1: Eagle's probably the best cat.
0: Wait.
1: Hold on.
0: Wait, is it Turkey?
2: Yes.
0: Oh, Lisa came in clutch on WhatsApp. I'm cheating, by the way.
2: Oh, no. It's actually the point goes to Lisa. Well,
0: yeah. Okay, that one goes to Lisa.
1: So what's the other ones then?
2: So Peru is Portuguese for Turkey. And then Dand is French for Turkey. So India.
0: What? Wow. That's insane. Yeah. Okay.
1: So India is derived from Dand.
2: Downed, yeah.
1: Oh, wow. That's a cracking question.
0: Yeah.
1: That's a great question.
0: That's a great quiz question,
2: fun fact
0: actually.
2: For you.
0: Yeah.
2: Right, moving on. Question number three. So, to see if you've been paying attention to the articles we put out, you might know this. Based on the series at the moment, The Five Corners of Luxembourg, what are the five regions of Luxembourg?
0: Uh-oh. It's the south. It's the south, north, east, west, and centre.
3: No.
1: Yeah.
2: Right, more precisely.
0: Okay. I'm going to give it whirl.
1: Is this like the cantons, is it?
0: Yeah.
1: Is it the cantons?
0: It's Canton Esch.
3: No.
0: Is that one?
3: No.
0: Is it Canton Eschenach?
2: No.
0: Ravenmacher?
2: Any guesses?
3: Moselle.
2: That is
0: one. No.
3: Oh. Eislik.
2: Yeah.
0: Yeah.
3: Gutland.
2: Yeah.
0: Oh, he's good.
3: And
0: Tom's house.
1: Yeah.
0: Yeah, where's that?
3: Gondorange.
0: Yeah, that's where I live.
3: Oh, no, don't say that on the airwaves.
0: Oh, yeah.
3: No, Tom does not live in Gondorange.
0: Yeah, because the groupies...
1: Number 24 route. No, he's definitely not there.
0: Because they're going to flock to my house, apparently. Yeah.
3: Mulladal.
2: Mulladal, yeah.
0: Okay.
1: Wow.
2: And another M.
0: Mutfot.
1: No.
2: Minette.
0: Minette. Wow. We are doing terribly.
1: I don't know any of those.
0: This is dreadful.
2: Well, the next one's for John. It's a sports one.
1: So okay.
2: Hopefully, on. This one you can work together. For the so-called, sports fans, let's see.
1: Yeah, we'll see.
3: So good.
2: How many times have England reached the World Cup semi-finals?
3: Ooh, semi-finals. Can we name the years as well?
2: Well, yeah, bonus if you can name the years.
1: One, two...
3: Let's work in reverse. 2026.
1: 26, yeah, of course. 2022.
3: Yep, Croatia. Before that, it might have just been 1960. Oh, no, 1990 70? As well.
1: 1990. Italian 90.
3: Italian 90.
1: Yeah. 70 and 60. 70 as well, no? Did we not?
3: I have a feeling we didn't qualify.
1: Mexico?
3: For 70.
1: No, we definitely qualified because I remember we played
3: the
1: Brazil. That was the Gordon Banks save was 1970 against Brazil.
2: Tom's loving this. Time.
1: And 66. So five?
2: It's actually four.
0: Oh, you were close there.
3: Yeah,
2: I don't think the 1971.
1: No.
0: Wow.
2: Four times they've reached the semi finals.
1: Okay. Okay.
2: I'm going to
1: verify that one.
0: Yeah.
3: As he puts his glasses on.
0: What, who's Googling right now?
2: I think you can all get the answer to the last question.
0: Okay.
2: This is actually the most important one. You get 1,000,000 points if you can.
0: Whoa.
3: That's a lot of points.
0: Okay.
2: All round winners.
0: Yeah.
2: It's the easiest one. Since it's my last day, how great of an intern have I been? On a scale of 1 to 10.
1: Best ever. It's your last day, is it?
2: Yeah.
1: Oh, shame.
2: Day.
0: Well, this is your official performance report, by the way. We're doing it live on the air. I don't know. You came in late every day. You left early.
1: And boozy lunch.
0: Yeah, lots of boozy
1: lunch. Which we frown upon
2: here.
1: Yeah.
0: I think it's still a 10 because that means 1,000,000 points, right?
2: Yeah.
0: Okay. So we won in the end.
2: Woohoo!
0: Yeah. Hey!
1: Well done. Great quiz. Quarterfinals of the 70s.
0: Yeah.
1: But we were robbed, so it doesn't count.
0: That was actually an
1: very
0: excellent
1: good
0: quiz.
1: Cracking questions, eh?
0: And you definitely got us to. We quiz each other sometimes.
2: There you go.
0: Late at night, we get together and we quiz each other.
1: We do. When the boredom kicks in.
0: Thank you so much for joining us. Reminder, the show goes on until 7 p.m. tonight. I've got a fresh episode of The Algorithm coming up later as well. For now, though, here's A Tribe Called Quest.
1: Nice.
0: Boom, boom. This is Can I Kick It? After that, a Lil Nas classic.

425 on 93.3 FM. That is Lucy Dacus, a frequent collaborator with Phoebe Bridgers, actually, especially in their supergroup Boy Genius. Obviously, Phoebe Bridgers has a new album out. It is amazing. And by the way, just wanted to point out, we have loads of cool stuff coming up in the very near future, not least a fresh episode of The Algorithm that's starting shortly after the 6 o'clock news. Also, we have our new What's On out for the weekend. Obviously, Shubi starting tomorrow night at 5 p.m. That's Sherbafoa on Glossy. There's also the Stones in Vibration Castle Festival in Beaufort. There's a nighttime tour at the Philharmonie, a jewellery workshop, and obviously the Congé Annulé closing night. It's been an unbelievable season, to be honest, at Rotonde. I've really, really enjoyed it. And most of all, I think I was happy to see West Side Cowboy. In case I don't bang on about them enough. Anyway, KDJ Pearson here with Tonight. This was recommended to me by Marla Moya, who is the subject of tonight's episode of The Algorithm. This track is amazing. And the news in 2.5, 3.5 minutes time.

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1: And here are the latest RTL Today headlines. The Water Management Authority has declared that the Upper Stour and Visvampack lakes are now safe for swimming as the cyanobacteria levels have dropped. As of the 31st of July, the National Employment Agency, ADEM, has counted 19,943 resident job seekers, which is around 1,547 more than the same period in 2025. A study that identified a gap of up to 5 years in life expectancy between the highest and lowest pensioners in Luxembourg was caused by income differences has been dismissed by Health Minister Martine Depré. Belgium's largest wildfire in a century has been brought under control after a seven-day fight in the High Fens Nature Reserve involving hundreds of firefighters. The Vatican has expressed serious concerns about problems implementing a US-brokered deal between Israel and Lebanon following a meeting between Pope Leo XIV and Lebanese President Joseph Aoun. And finally, Japan's ambitious mission to collect and bring back samples from one of Mars's moons will lift off on the 20th of October. It has been announced today. For more on these stories, all the latest news and so much more, check out rtltoday.lu. Weather now, and a mixture of sunshine and cloud for the entirety of the day, and there is a stiff breeze out there, and while it feels a little humid, it is also currently around 23 degrees.
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0: It is 4:32 almost, and a broken down vehicle currently on the A6 between Mamma and Capellen, as always, could be dangerous to approaching drivers and could also cause some congestions. A 5 minute delay meanwhile on the A3 between Livange and Dullange, and if you find yourself on the N1 between the CR143 and Gravenmacher West, expect to be delayed by roughly 10 minutes or so. There's two speed checks to be aware of this afternoon as well. One is by Luxembourg Gare, more precisely on the Rue Alphonse München, and one in Younglinster on the Route de Luxembourg. For everything else and to stay up to date, it is, as always, today.rtl.lu/mobility.
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That's a bit of Harry Styles for your listening pleasure on RTL Today Radio. You're listening to Drive with me, Tom Einarsson, on, by the way. I played some Always the other day, and I had loads of people get in touch who basically said, I forgot that they existed, and they're so great. They are really great, and I saw them at the last ever Sirens Call Festival here in Luxembourg that was cut brutally short by a summer storm, really. It was really quite fun, actually. It started raining really hard, and we were still watching the band. It was both boiling hot, And we all got quite wet. It was a lovely, lovely evening. That was my first time seeing Francis of Delirium as well, actually. Here they are with Atop a Cake

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